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1: Only 24 hours in a day. 24 hours can escape. In my head, living there, it could be a real dark place. I got this great.